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Radixu irratia, ondarrutik mundure, endo 5.5 FM, radixu.info.

You hear that sound? That's the sound of little feet running away from home. Little feet are always running away from home to find bigger feet. And they usually end up getting kicked in the head.

0: 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Would you please pay full fare?
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1: You gotta be kidding me. 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

Erosemat, toleta apurtu, entzun fly, leartigol, alkauetak, vinilo artin, terrenobako salau, mir, the prawns, lorituk, azken moikanoak, time to roots, bombi band, critical blues, one drop sessions. 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

0: dear friend of ours that played in this band for many years, wrote and co-wrote some great songs, and tragically, he left us a couple of years ago, but his spirit is always hovering, I think, when the band is on stage. His name was Kurt Winter, and thankfully, a lot of his great work is preserved forever on the albums. We'd like to sing this song now, and while we do, we'll think about our departed friend Kurt. 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
1: Goze kamarratiz, Tarranako Zalau, ontsi zuzenin. 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

0: in Mexico City. Are you ready for this? Are you ready for this? Fly Katana Seso, African dub scene. Listen the one, yeah.
1: For me the African soul, from East Paparas to West in Adito. African dope, me the African soul, the dope is specialist, light it up, light it up. African dope, me the African soul, from East Paparas to West in Adito. African dope, me the African soul, the dope is specialist, light it up, light it up.

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Radixu irratia, ondarrutik mundure, endo 5.5 FM, radixu.info.